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0: 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And this one could take you all the way to Las Vegas. One lucky listener will win two tickets to see Gavin Adcock's The Day I Hang It Up Tour, December 10th at the Theater at Virgin Hotels, Las Vegas.
1: Right now, cigarette will do.
0: Plus two meet and greets with Gavin. Round trip airfare for two to Vegas. A two-night stay at the Virgin Hotels, December 9th through 11th. And $150 in Gavin Adcock merchandise.
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0: and this one could take you all the way to Las Vegas. One lucky listener will win two tickets to see Gavin Adcox's The Day I Hang It Up Tour, December 10th at the theater at Virgin Hotels, Las Vegas.
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0: Plus two meet and greets with Gavin. 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A two-night stay at the Virgin Hotels, December 9th through 11th. And $150 in Gavin Adcock merchandise. 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

0: 92.3 WIL's Summer of 10,000 Tickets is bringing you another big prize. And this one could take you all the way to Las Vegas. One lucky listener will win two tickets to see Gavin Adcox's The Day I Hang It Up Tour, December 10th at the Theater at Virgin Hotels, Las Vegas.
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0: Plus two meet and greets with Gavin. Round trip airfare for two to Vegas. A two-night stay at the Virgin Hotels, December 9th through 11th. And $150 in Gavin Adcox merchandise. 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

0: 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And this one could take you all the way to Las Vegas. One lucky listener will win two tickets to see Gavin Adcock's The Day I Hang It Up Tour, December 10th at the Theater at Virgin Hotels, Las Vegas.
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0: Plus two meet and greets with Gavin. Round trip airfare for two to Vegas. A two-night stay at the Virgin Hotels, December 9th through 11th. And $150 in Gavin Adcock merchandise.
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2: I'm Becca, and here's what's happening this week in Nashville. Ella Langley recently got some new ink tattooed on her right arm. She was in Utah for a concert and invited local Utah fine line tattoo artist Hannah Matthews to come join her backstage and ink her up before her show. Hannah did a bird on a branch, which was a tribute to Ella's grandmother, inspired by a picture that Ella had. And they also decided to tattoo Ella's puppy's name on her wrist. Hannah put together a TikTok video of the tattoo experience and the finished product. You can see it at Hannah Matthews with 3 underscores on TikTok. And I have a feeling that this may not be the last tattoo that Ella gets from Hannah, because she commented on the video, "Can you come back already?" Jordan Davis has established himself as a star in country music, and now he wants to pay it forward to young artists who are trying to make their dreams come true.
3: It's a grind. You know, a lot of people say, like, "Oh, dude, you kind of came out of nowhere. Like, your rise is so fast." It's like, I moved to town, and the first 6 years were not fun. And to be honest with you, the first 3 years of touring, they were grueling. So I know what those guys are going through, and people did that for me. You know, Luke, Chase Rice, Kip Moore, like, those were guys that helped me out along the way. I know a lot of people say, but country music's, we're a family. So, you know, you're always kind of helping everybody you can.
2: Kane Brown might be a famous friend, but according to him, he's not a very good friend. He was recently talking in an interview about Chris Young's new Nashville bar, Famous Friends, which was named after the song that Kane recorded with Chris. And apparently, Kane was invited to the grand opening of Famous Friends, the bar, and he didn't make it. Then he said he told Chris he would try to make it the next day, but that didn't work out either. And Kane said, "I owe Chris an apology. I am a bad friend." I'm certain that Chris will forgive him, but you know, Kane Brown also just opened his own bar called Kane Brown's on Broadway, so maybe he and Chris could get together and make a field trip out of it, and they could both visit each other's bars. And that's what's happening this week in Nashville, and here's Kane Brown with Woman, brought to you by Sony Music Nashville.

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0: 92.3 WIL's Summer of 10,000 Tickets is bringing you another big prize. And this one could take you all the way to Las Vegas. One lucky listener will win two tickets to see Gavin Adcox's The Day I Hang It Up Tour, December 10th at the theater at Virgin Hotels, Las Vegas.
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0: Plus two meet and greets with Gavin. 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A two-night stay at the Virgin Hotels, December 9th through 11th. And $150 in Gavin Adcock merchandise. 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
3: I'm Becca, and here's what's happening this week in Nashville. Ella Langley recently got some new ink tattooed on her right arm. She was in Utah for a concert and invited local Utah fine line tattoo artist Hannah Matthews to come join her backstage and ink her up before her show. Hannah did a bird on a branch, which was a tribute to Ella's grandmother, inspired by a picture that Ella had. And they also decided to tattoo Ella's puppy's name on her wrist. Hannah put together a TikTok video of the tattoo experience and the finished product. You can see it at Hannah Matthews with three underscores on TikTok. And I have a feeling that this may not be the last tattoo that Ella gets from Hannah, because she commented on the video, "Can you come back already?" Jordan Davis has established himself as a star in country music, and now he wants to pay it forward to young artists who are trying to make their dreams come true.
4: It's a grind. You know, a lot of people say, like, "Oh, dude, you kind of came out of nowhere. Like, your rise is so fast." It's like, I moved to town, and the first 6 years were not fun. And to be honest with you, the first 3 years of touring, they were grueling. So I know what those guys are going through, and people did that for me. You know, Luke, Chase Rice, Kip Moore, like, those were guys that helped me out along the way. I know a lot of people say, but country music's, we're family. So, you know, you're always kind of helping everybody you can.
3: Kane Brown might be a famous friend, but according to him, he's not a very good friend. He was recently talking in an interview about Chris Young's new Nashville bar, Famous Friends, which was named after the song that Kane recorded with Chris. And apparently, Kane was invited to the grand opening of Famous Friends, the bar, and he didn't make it. Then he said he told Chris he would try to make it the next day, but that didn't work out either. And Kane said, "I owe Chris an apology. I am a bad friend." I'm certain that Chris will forgive him, but you know, Kane Brown also just opened his own bar called Kane Brown's on Broadway, so maybe he and Chris could get together and make a field trip out of it, and they could both visit each other's bars. And that's what's happening this week in Nashville, and here's Kane Brown with Woman, brought to you by Sony Music Nashville.

0: That's Kane Brown, Woman, brought to you by Sony Music Nashville, This Week in Nashville.
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5: I'm Becca, and here's what's happening this week in Nashville. Ella Langley recently got some new ink tattooed on her right arm. She was in Utah for a concert and invited local Utah fine line tattoo artist Hannah Matthews to come join her backstage and ink her up before her show. Hannah did a bird on a branch, which was a tribute to Ella's grandmother, inspired by a picture that Ella had. And they also decided to tattoo Ella's puppy's name on her wrist. Hannah put together a TikTok video of the tattoo experience and the finished product. You can see it at Hannah Matthews with 3 underscores on TikTok. And I have a feeling that this may not be the last tattoo that Ella gets from Hannah, because she commented on the video, "Can you come back already?" Jordan Davis has established himself as a star in country music, and now he wants to pay it forward to young artists who are trying to make their dreams come true.
6: It's a grind. You know, a lot of people say, like, "Oh, dude, you kind of came out of nowhere. Like, your rise is so fast." It's like, I moved to town, and the first 6 years were not fun. And to be honest with you, the first 3 years of touring, they were grueling. So I know what those guys are going through, and people did that for me. You know, Luke, Chase Rice, Kip Moore, like, those were guys that helped me out along the way. I know a lot of people say, but country music's, we're a family. So, you know, you're always kind of helping everybody you can.
5: Kane Brown might be a famous friend, but according to him, he's not a very good friend. He was recently talking in an interview about Chris Young's new Nashville bar, Famous Friends, which was named after the song that Kane recorded with Chris. And apparently, Kane was invited to the grand opening of Famous Friends, the bar, and he didn't make it. Then he said he told Chris he would try to make it the next day, but that didn't work out either. And Kane said, "I owe Chris an apology. I am a bad friend." I'm certain that Chris will forgive him, but you know, Kane Brown also just opened his own bar called Kane Brown's on Broadway, so maybe he and Chris could get together and make a field trip out of it, and they could both visit each other's bars. And that's what's happening this week in Nashville, and here's Kane Brown with Woman, brought to you by Sony Music Nashville.

0: That's Kane Brown, Woman, brought to you by Sony Music Nashville, this week in Nashville.
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1: 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And $150 in Gavin Adcock merchandise. 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

0: 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I can do homework all day long. I was a kid. 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

hope you had a wonderful weekend. The first words out of my mouth when I walked to my car this morning was, oh my gosh, it's cold. The first chilly morning. And I'm not mad about it. Don't tell anyone. It's Shibu.

If you missed it, I just said that the code word is Starlight, S-T-A-R-L-I-G-H-T, and I'm only going to say this because it's 6:08 a.m. If you're someone who's sending me messages like, I didn't hear the code word, baby, please stop. We say them at the top of every hour. I want you to win, but please stop.

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0: 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Nobody plays more new country. I like when Cody Johnson shows his silly side, especially in music. This is Horseback.
1: He's a ranch hand in a pinch, man. 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

NPR 92.3 WIL. At this point, it's hard to imagine anyone who wouldn't work with Ella Langley, but she says her dream collaborators are Stevie Nicks, Chris Stapleton, and Harry Styles. Kind of like that, but I guess for now, she'll have to settle for Morgan Wallen. It's I Can't Love You Anymore.

0: 92.3 WIL's Summer of 10,000 Tickets is bringing you another big prize. And this one could take you all the way to Las Vegas. One lucky listener will win two tickets to see Gavin Adcock's The Day I Hang It Up Tour, December 10th at the theater at Virgin Hotels, Las Vegas.
1: Right now, a cigarette will do.
0: Plus two meet and greets with Gavin. Round trip airfare for two to Vegas. A two-night stay at the Virgin Hotels, December 9th through 11th. And $150 in Gavin Adcock merchandise. 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

got a huge Jingle Fest announcement coming tomorrow, 9 a.m. We get to unwrap another show for you, another artist announcement. And this one, in my opinion, is the biggest one yet. Can't wait to tell you tomorrow morning, 9 a.m. on WIL.

0: 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I can do hard work all day long. I was a cowboy. 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

WIL. In just a few minutes, I'll have your chance to win tickets to Blues and Brews. But first, here's the latest from Morgan Wallen, just a few weeks old. It's Been By Now.

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That's what we're going to do. 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

Nope, we're not going to Tennessee. We're going to Las Vegas to see Gavin Adcock. Yes, we're still playing Code Words for two tickets to Vegas to go see Gavin Adcock perform. We are sending

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Did you see the video of Drake vibing at an Ella Langley show in Arkansas? First thing I need to know is why was Drake in Arkansas? And second off, Ella, she's bringing people together all over the place. 92.3 WIL.

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22: 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It's mostly sunny today with a high of 82, low of 63 later tonight.
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1: Tomorrow, 9 a.m., we've got another Jingle Fest XL announcement to make. We're going to announce our December 19th show. I'm very excited because I know how excited you're going to be. So make sure that you're tuned in tomorrow at 9 a.m. to WYL. Here's Brantley Gilbert. It's Good Damn. You always

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1: Yellowstone fans, I'm talking to you. There's a big lawsuit happening right now where Taylor Sheridan, a.k.a. the creator of Yellowstone, and a bunch of other shows like Landman and I think Lioness and 1880-something and 1923, all of those created by Taylor Sheridan. He, Paramount, and NBC Universal are all being sued by a writer who claims they stole her idea for Yellowstone. Apparently, she submitted the pilot script, the entire pitch deck for a show that she called Sovereign Nation. She pitched this back in like late 2016, early 2017. Didn't really hear anything back. But before she knew it, bam, Taylor Sheridan is releasing a new show called Yellowstone using her plot, her casting, her characters in this brand new show. So she's seeking damages and profits and yada, yada, yada. Everybody wants a piece of that Taylor Sheridan pie. But I'm curious, could it be true? I'm going to keep an eye on this one. 92.3 WIL.

0: 92.3 WIL's Summer of 10,000 Tickets is bringing you another big prize. And this one could take you all the way to Las Vegas. One lucky listener will win two tickets to see Gavin Adcox's The Day I Hang It Up Tour, December 10th at the theater at Virgin Hotels, Las Vegas.
1: Right now, cigarette.
0: Plus two meet and greets with Gavin. Round trip airfare for two to Vegas. A two-night stay at the Virgin Hotels, December 9th through 11th. And $150 in Gavin Adcock merchandise. 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
1: 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It's mostly sunny today with a high of 82, low of 63 later on.
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at Jinglefest XL. He's going to be opening up on our first announced Jinglefest show, December 12th at the Factory. He'll be there with Corey Kent. And I'm personally a big Zach John King fan, so I'm really excited for that night. But tomorrow we are announcing another night of Jinglefest XL. Make sure you're here at 9 a.m. so you don't miss who's performing at the Factory.

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Okay, code word sunrise before 9 a.m. Then I'll be giving you a new code.

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the Hollywood Casino Amphitheater in September. And we've got your chance to go backstage at the show. 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

0: 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I can do hard work all day long. 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

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They've got you covered from construction to agriculture. We're throwing it back to 2004 with Rascal Flatts. Bless the Broken Road is on WIL.

This is a Tap the Track week, and this week you're listening for songs from Miranda Lambert and Chris Jansen because they are playing at PBR Thunder Days over Labor Day weekend, and we want to send you there. Chris Jansen's going to perform on Friday, Miranda on Saturday, and then there's some PBR happening. It's all at Thunder Ridge Nature Arena. 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
23: I'm meteorologist Leah Hill with your First Alert forecast. We have dry weather expected today and lots of clear skies out there. Watch for some cool morning temperatures with some of us even dipping into the 50s and lower 60s. We haven't had 50-degree temperatures in the morning since late June. An afternoon high today near 83 degrees. A little bit more cloud cover at times this afternoon, but the humidity is very comfortable and the winds remain light. Tomorrow is very similar, but we do have some rain chances returning by the midweek. With your First Alert forecast, I'm meteorologist Leah Hill.
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performed at Jingle Fest last year. We have a new Jingle Fest announcement coming tomorrow morning at 9 a.m. on 92.3 WIL. Good morning. My name is Casey. I hope you're having a great Monday so far. I'm getting out of here and Kyle is in next. So if you missed it, this hour's code word is Twilight. And I'll catch you tomorrow, leaving you with Luke Combs. It's Fast Car. See ya.

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92.3 WIL. I'm Kyle Matthews. Nobody plays more new country in the STL. Hope you had a great weekend. Glad to be back here with you on a Monday. Let's make it a great week. Here's Jason Aldean.

92.3 WIL. Nobody plays more new country in the STL. Our Twanged Up Concert Series returns with Hooks Hitting and Cooling on September 12th with this guy, Russell Dickerson. Marty's giving you a chance to win tickets this afternoon. It's worth your while.

0: 92.3 WIL's Summer of 10,000 Tickets is bringing you another big prize. And this one could take you all the way to Las Vegas. One lucky listener will win two tickets to see Gavin Adcox The Day I Hang It Up Tour, December 10th at the Theater at Virgin Hotels, Las Vegas.
1: Right now, a cigarette will do.
0: Plus two meet and greets with Gavin. Round trip airfare for two to Vegas. A two-night stay at the Virgin Hotels, December 9th through 11th. And $150 in Gavin Adcox merchandise.
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0: 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On a

just about a month away from a brand new album from Kenny Chesney. It's going to be his 21st studio album. Silver Sands Marina comes out September 25th. It's Carry On.

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1: Lights. Lights, L-I-G-H-T, lights. That is the code word for the 11 o'clock hour. That's going to get you in to win that trip to see Gavin Adcock in Vegas. Round trip airfare for two, two-night hotel stay.

0: 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I can do hard work all day long. That was a cowboy. 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

92.3 WIL. If you want to see Miranda Lambert and Chris Jansen at PBR Thunder Days at Thunder Ridge Nature Arena, make sure you open up that app and tap that track when you hear a Miranda Lambert or a Chris Jansen song. It's Dustin Lynch and

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92.3 WIL. Did Taylor Sheridan steal Yellowstone? Taylor Sheridan has been hit with a massive copyright lawsuit. My question is, why did it take so long for this lawsuit to come out? After the first season, wouldn't you have been like, hey, that was my idea?

0: 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And this one could take you all the way to Las Vegas. One lucky listener will win two tickets to see Gavin Adcock's The Day I Hang It Up Tour, December 10th at the Theater at Virgin Hotels, Las Vegas.
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0: Plus two meet and greets with Gavin. Round trip airfare for two to Vegas. A two-night stay at the Virgin Hotels, December 9th through 11th. And $150 in Gavin Adcock merchandise. 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

92.3 WIL. Nobody plays more new country in the STL. If you want to see Chris Jansen and Miranda Lambert at PBR Thunder Days at Thunder Ridge Nature Arena in September, make sure you listen for a Miranda Lambert song or a Chris Jansen song, and make sure you tap that track inside that app. It's Hudson Westbrook.

Sanity. Coming up at 1 o'clock, another Gavin Adcock code word. Another opportunity for you to get in to win that trip to Vegas to see Gavin in December. Round trip, airfare, two-night hotel stay. Plus, you can take a friend with you. It's Chase and Aldean.

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1: Thrills! 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Thrills. Enter that into the 92.3 WIL app for your chance to win that trip to see Gavin Adcock in Vegas. Gavin and Vegas, I don't think he should probably spend more than 48 hours there. You know, Gavin can get a little rowdy, have way too much fun, but you're going to have fun with him. You're going to meet him before the show. Two-night hotel stay, round-trip airfare for two. Again, that code word for the 1 o'clock hour on your Monday is Thrills.

0: 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That was a kid. 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

92.3 WIL. Nobody plays Morning Country in the STL. I'm Kyle Matthews. Got Corey Kent and Carrie Underwood on the way. Plus, I'm going to tell you how you can win Russell Dickerson tickets this afternoon. We'll do that here in 7 minutes. It's Nate Smith.

92.3 WIL. Our next Winged Up concert series with Hooks, Heating, and Cooling is coming up September 12th with Russell Dickerson. Marty's going to give you a chance to win tickets all week this week as our summer of 10,000 tickets continues. Make sure you're checking out Marty this afternoon. Here's Corey Kent and Co.

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23: 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Don't miss

92.3 WIL over the weekend. My daughter, who is two, experienced her first ice cream truck. My wife heard it off in the distance. My wife goes, oh my gosh, today would be the perfect summer day if we can get out there and get some ice cream from the ice cream truck. And we just did that. So it was a pretty cool experience. The iconic ice cream truck and summer days, man. It was cool to experience that.

Loving that one from Graylin James. Water at a Wedding. It's 92.3 WIL. Coming up at 2 o'clock, another Gavin Adcock co-word and another shot for you to get in to win that trip to see Gavin in Vegas. Plus, Marty Scott Russell Dickerson tickets coming your way. It's the summer of 10,000 tickets on 92.3 WIL.

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0: 93 WIL, it's Marty with you. Happy Monday. And this hour's code word for your chance to win that big prize, a trip for two to Las Vegas. 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

Austin, 92.3 WIL. Nobody plays more new country. It's Marty with you. And coming up before 3 o'clock, the summer of 10,000 tickets continues. It's not over yet. Summer's not over, okay? Not in my mind. But anyways, you can win tickets to our all-new Twin Up concert series with Russell Dickerson before 3 this afternoon.

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Jelly Roll, hands up, 92.3 WIL. And you want to get out that WIL mobile app right now, and you want to tap that track for your chance to win tickets to see Chris Jansen, Miranda Lambert. Coming all the way down to the Ozarks. All this week, here's a song from

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0: 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And this one could take you all the way to Las Vegas. One lucky listener will win two tickets to see Gavin Adcock's The Day I Hang It Up Tour, December 10th at the theater at Virgin Hotels, Las Vegas.
1: Right now, cigarette will do.
0: Plus two meet and greets with Gavin. Round trip airfare for two to Vegas. A two-night stay at the Virgin Hotels, December 9th through 11th. And $150 in Gavin Adcock merchandise.
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Wannabe is this hour's code word.

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0: 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I was a kid. 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

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It's all brought to you by Carroll House Furniture because you like nice things at the lowest price in the country. 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

every single year. It's the Jason Mott Foundation Strikeout Cancer event. This year it's at Busch Stadium. It's a bags tournament. It's a lot of fun. Looking forward to doing that this evening. Always a great cause. Love seeing Mott and his entire family and Cardinal friends going to be there as well this evening.

WIL Take Me Backstage shirts? Bring them out of the closet and wear them to any upcoming WIL concert for your chance to go backstage. Don't have a Take Me Backstage shirt yet? Win one at any of our upcoming events. But even without your WIL shirt, we have your chance to go backstage with Tim McGraw. 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

Stella, Lefty Boston, 92.3 WIL. Well, we are going to announce another Jingle Fest XL country artist for this year. It'll be Saturday, December 19th. Tomorrow, we'll be listening for who it's going to be. You can make your guesses right now on Instagram. There's a silhouette. Who do you think it's going to be?

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Westbrook painted you pretty. 92.3 WIL with your song of the day. It's all brought to you by Seavers JCB. They got you covered from construction to agriculture. You can see this guy opening up for Russell Dickerson on September 12th at the Factory on our final Twinged Up concert series of the year. His name's Atlas. It's called Hold My Liquor. 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

I am hearing some rumors out there. Taylor Swift hitting the road next year. Yep, and that there's a chance that we can have a whole new country album. Yep, that's the rumors. Swirl around Nashville. We'll see if it comes true. It's Luke Combs. 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

0: 92.3 WIL's Summer of 10,000 Tickets is bringing you another big prize. And this one could take you all the way to Las Vegas. One lucky listener will win two tickets to see Gavin Adcock's The Day I Hang It Up Tour, December 10th at the Theater at Virgin Hotels, Las Vegas.
1: Right now, cigarette will do.
0: Plus two meet and greets with Gavin. Round trip airfare for two to Vegas. A two-night stay at the Virgin Hotels, December 9th through 11th. And $150 in Gavin Adcock merchandise.
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If you missed this hour's Code Word, for your chance to win that trip to Las Vegas. The big prize to see Gavin Adcock. 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

Keith Urban, Somebody Like You, 92.3 WIL. A lot of fun. Like, it was a busy weekend. You know, I went to the BMW Championship after my appearance at the McDonald's in High Ridge on Saturday. And then, man, I was out that night at Banana Ball, seeing the Savannah Bananas. Busy weekend. A lot of things happening, as always, here in St. Louis. A fun one. On a chain.

Mega Las Vegas. See, Gavin Adcock is Honky Tonk. H-O-N-K-Y-T-O-N-K. Honky Tonk. This hour's code word. Right now, the latest from Blake Shelton. It's called Let Him In Anyway. On 92.3 WIL. Amen.

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WIL fans still have your WIL Take Me Backstage shirts? 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Don't have a Take Me Backstage shirt yet? 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But even without your WIL shirt, we have your chance to go backstage.

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Hello, brought to you by Seavers JCB. They got you covered from construction, agriculture. You know, Jessica Andrews was only 17 when she recorded Who I Am, but the song sounds like a young woman who has already had her life figured out. It's her first and only number one hit. It's Who I Am on 92.3 WIL.

Andrews, Who I Am. My name is Marty Brooks. Have a great rest of your Monday. Catch you back here tomorrow. I got to get downtown. Got to get to Busch Stadium for the Jason Mott Strikeout Cancer event. It's a big cornhole tournament. Catch you back here tomorrow. We'll see if I even make it into the round of, like, 24. It's John Party.

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0: 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Friday night, I found out one of the categories that fits in. 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
21: 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And first up is Corey Kent, Zach John King, and Miles Morgan December 12th. 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

If you've listened to the show long enough, you know that I call home the Pacific Northwest, but I travel around a lot. Needless to say, I had an artist named Jacob Hackworth, who is absolutely fantastic, by the way. He's going to be out with Tucker Wetmore here in a few weeks, but he's got a song called What Took You So Long, if you want to learn more about him. But he's incredible. Songwriter, artist, great human being. Had him over to the house, cooked him a steak dinner, and then between five adults consumed 9 bottles of wine Friday night. Yeah, Pinot Noir, red wine. I found that it is not as easy to recover the next day as it once was. So I feel like I am living that Toby Keith lyric. I'm not as good as I once was, but I'm as good once as I ever was. However, I'm not as good as I thought I was once at this point in life. But Jacob Hackworth, great hang. Put him to work a little bit too. You can check that out at BW Radio on Instagram.

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For the last, 13 weeks or so, we've given away $250 in free gas every Friday.

0: 92.3 WIL's Summer of 10,000 Tickets is bringing you another big prize. And this one could take you all the way to Las Vegas. One lucky listener will win two tickets to see Gavin Adcox's The Day I Hang It Up Tour, December 10th at the Theater at Virgin Hotels, Las Vegas.
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0: Plus two meet and greets with Gavin. Round trip airfare for two to Vegas. A two-night stay at the Virgin Hotels, December 9th through 11th. And $150 in Gavin Adcox merchandise. 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

Julia Stiles is reportedly joining Dancing with the Stars, which feels like somebody at ABC said, who danced in a movie once? Let's see if we can get her. It's B-Dub, of course. Julia starred in Save the Last Dance 25 years ago. And I don't appreciate being reminded of that at all. Like, I was perfectly happy believing that 2001 was roughly 8 years ago. She's apparently a huge fan, though, of Dancing with the Stars and has talked about wanting to do it before. The full cast gets announced September 2nd. Until then, you're just rooting for Julia to recreate the final dance from Save the Last Dance while every millennial watching immediately reaches for the Advil.

love a good motorcycle ride, and it was picture perfect weather yesterday where I live, and did a little scoot over the mountains and backed about 300 miles on the bike and just absolutely crushed it. Actually took you along for the ride at B-Dub Radio on Instagram.